0: What's your name?
1: Samantha.
0: 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Do you dance with me?
1: Oh, yes.
0: Oh, Samantha. You are a good dancer. A pretty woman. Samantha, do you go to the beach with me? On the sun, under the sky. Stars?
1: Oh, yes.
0: Recorda quelle canzoni scritte.

0: Here I am at the exact moment in which I try to stay awake. I can say that I have lost sight of the senses, and that I am dreaming. A dream, it is circular, it is random,
1: de tan navegar descalç.
2: Aquesta música, ves.